Throughout history, there have been many songs written about the Eternal Triangle. This next one tells the story of a Mr. Grayson, a beautiful woman, and a condemned man named Tom Dooley. When the sun rises tomorrow, Tom Dooley must hang.

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2: Here's the National Weather Service forecast for Colonial Beach. For Monday night, partly cloudy, breezy with a low of 58. Tuesday, sunny with a high of 69. And for Tuesday night, mostly clear with a low of 55. The pollen count for Tuesday is expected to be very high for grasses. That's your local forecast from Colonial Beach Community Radio.
3: Here are the tides as reported for the Potomac at Colonial Beach. For Monday, high tides at 4:20 a.m. and 5 p.m., low tides at 10:35 a.m. and 10:15 p.m. For Tuesday, high tides at 4:55 a.m. and 5:39 p.m., low tides at 11:13 a.m. and 10:54 p.m. That's the weather and tides from WWER.

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0: How high did you go, man? 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How high?
1: The Blue Bus with Forrest and Morrison the Cat.

0: Welcome in. It's another ride on the Blue Bus. I'm Forrest, your Blue Bus driver and sound painter, here with Morrison the Cat. I hear the click-clack of your feet on the stairs. I know you're no scared-eyed, honey. There'll be a feast if you just come upstairs. Stray Cat Blues, from Mick and the Boys, from the Beggar's Banquet album. Little Axe before that, Will I Ever Get Back Home Again? Buzu Bajou in the set with Down and Out from their Sata release. Came out back in 2001. We heard Sacred Spirit, the bluesy chill out interlude, The Wide Open and Black Rain from Sacred Spirit. Mighty Sam McClain gave us When the Hurt is Over. And our ride got started with Ulara and a track called Entering the Zone from the Ulara album All Is One. The Blue Bus is heard each time thanks to the generous support of Waveform Records at waveformrecords.com and waveformrecords.bandcamp.com. 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I was doing it on the radio back then, and here I am doing it again all these years later. 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
0: And we're going to get things started with a song called Tougher Than the Rest. This was written by Bruce Springsteen. We actually took the song in the studio and took the opening bars from the Bruce Springsteen version and mixed it with Emmy's version. Emmylou brought this out on her album Brand New Dance, released in 1990, recorded in Nashville. And again, it's the cover of the Bruce Springsteen song, Tougher Than the Rest, on the Blue Bus.

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A caress stopped me, caught me, shortly only, and then I walked on, in Paris. 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

0: You're riding along in the blue bus with the Beatles. I'll Follow the Sun, Paul McCartney. That was released as a single in late 64 in the USA and was also on the UK album Beatles for Sale, also released in 64. Before that, it was Germany's Transgroove with the track Paris. You'll find it on the Various Artist compilation, Smooth Chill, the radio singles. Billy Joel in the set, New York State of Mind from him. Emmylou Harris beginning the set from her album Brand New Dance, Tougher Than the Rest, the Bruce Springsteen tune. Broadcasting 24 hours a day, this is WWER, Colonial Beach, your community radio station.
1: Here's the National Weather Service forecast for Colonial Beach. For Monday night, partly cloudy, breezy with a low of 58. Tuesday, sunny with a high of 69. And for Tuesday night, mostly clear with a low of 55. The pollen count for Tuesday is expected to be very high for grasses. That's your local forecast from Colonial Beach Community Radio.
2: 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For Monday, high tides at 4:20 a.m. and 5 p.m., low tides at 10:35 a.m. and 10:15 p.m. For Tuesday, high tides at 4:55 a.m. and 5:39 p.m., low tides at 11:13 a.m. and 10:54 p.m. That's the weather and tides from WWER.
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0: 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And we're getting right back to more with an interesting story about a guy named Alan Merrill. Alan Merrill lived in New York City and back in the 70s wrote this song with Jake Hooker, his bandmate, called I Love Rock and Roll. They brought it out. It would take about 7 or 8 years later when Joan Jett brought it out, and it went to the top of the charts. Anyway, there was an interview done with Alan Merrill, again, one of the co-writers of I Love Rock and Roll, who lived in New York. There was an interview done with him by a German program called Top 2000 Agogo. In the interview, Alan appears to be in vibrant health, and it's hard to believe he went into the hospital and hours later he checked out, joining his bandmate Jay Cooker, who left the planet earlier, and his former wife Kathy, who also had left the planet. It's a sad story and kind of shocking to me that someone could be in good health and then so quickly succumbed from the coronavirus. He was 69 years old, and that's apparently what happened with Alan Merrill. So again, this interview, which is available on YouTube, shows him as a vibrant performer. In fact, he had an album that he just completed that was supposed to come out. Alan Merrill, one of the co-writers of I Love Rock and Roll. Let's hear a portion of that interview he did with the German program Top 2000 Agogo on the Blue Bus.
4: Hammersmith Odeon, Wembley Stadium. I sold out with Meatloaf. I played on the Meatloaf Live at Wembley, and this is from that. This is Lou Rawls. This was a song I wrote, When the Night Comes, and it was the first song taken into outer space. In fact, this album was broadcast back to Earth by Guy Bluford, the first black astronaut in history, in 1983. I played on this Rick Derringer album, and I wrote a few songs on his record. My friend Alvin Stardust, who's done I Love Rock and Roll, my song. It had to have three chords. It had to have a monumental riff. It's only rock and roll, but I like it. It's like an apology. No, I love rock and roll. So I went back to my flat and I thought, I'll write a song about a song that's already a hit. Because I know this is gonna be a hit for the era. It's gonna be huge. It's gonna be top three at least. So I wrote a song about a fictitious song coming out of the jukebox that's already a hit, and then it is a hit. Next room.

We got a show, one TV show with it. There was no plan for any promotion. There was no print press. There were no reviews. It got no BBC play. And you can't have a hit without Top of the Pops and the BBC in England. It's a lock. BBC seemed to be a little allergic to the Arrows. I mean, I think they were Americaned out.

It became a hit later for Joan Jett, but not on her first try. She cut a version with the Sex Pistols in 1979, and it didn't happen.

It went number one in 82, and I was on tour with Rick Derringer at the time. And I watched it go up in the charts. We played the same club. Joan Jett and the Blackhearts and Rick Derringer played the same club one night apart. So Joan came the night earlier to see us, and she gave me a big hug. And it was, the song was about number 48 at that time, going up. And I said to her, I think we got a hit here. Next we're moving on. Each week it would go up further until I was like in Texas and it was number one. Through Joan Jett, it became number one in America for 7 weeks in Billboard, 8 weeks in Cashbox magazine. I knew it was a hit song. This is Britney Spears in America. Over 5 million copies, it says there, I think. And this is the Joan Jett. Million and then 2 million, I think. Miley Cyrus sold over 2 million copies. I make the money. I never gave up the rights, contrary to what Rolling Stone say. Rolling Stone have lied and said that I sold the song to Joan Jett for $2,500. That's an utter lie. I wouldn't be living here on the Upper East Side of Manhattan. I'd probably be homeless. Britney and Miley and Joan and Shawadi Wadi and Alvin Stardust and Renault and, you know, all these people and the Rock of Ages, the score of Rock of Ages with Alec Baldwin, Russell Brand, put the song up from number 56 to number 46 of every record ever released in all time.

Get over there. This is from the bigger house. Okay, sister, you have a just about spirit within you.

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0: Further on down the road on the Blue Bus with Billiam and a track called Madagascar. It's from his album Maganda Beautiful, brought out back in 97. Jimi Hendrix, the Jimi Hendrix Experience with Voodoo Child, Slight Return from Electric Ladyland. Screamin' Jay Hawkins with his classic I Put a Spell on You. We heard Brian Eno and David Byrne in the set with the Jezebel Spirit. Ozzy Osbourne covering Sympathy for the Devil, a special remix I did of the song. I'm calling it the Blue Bus Holy Water Mix of Ozzy's cover of Sympathy for the Devil. And the set began with the UK group The Arrows, which again was a trio, two of the members from the US, including Alan Merrill, who lived in New York and unfortunately left us because of the coronavirus. We heard an interview with him talking about the song and how Joan Jett finally brought it to the top of the charts in 1982. We heard a portion of that interview with the German program Top 20 A Go-Go from Alan Merrill, and then we heard the complete song as performed by The Arrows with Alan Merrill as the lead singer. I love rock and roll. Put another dime in the jukebox, baby. Our journey continues on the Blue Bus in just a moment on 88.1 FM.
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1: If you're just tuning on by, again, our Blue Bus route sign today is Emmy Lou Harris, born April 2nd, 1947. And we're going to hear another song from Emmy Lou now. This song appeared on Profile 2, The Best of Emmy Lou Harris, brought out in 1984. A collection of songs from five of her albums released between 1979 and 83. Plus, it had two new songs, two singles, and this was one of them, Someone Like You, a new tune for Emmy Lou that was brought out on this Best Of release and actually became a Billboard Top 30 single in the country charts in 1985. This is, again, Emmy Lou Harris. This is the song Someone Like You on the Blue Bus.

0: You're on board the Blue Bus with the late Curtis Mayfield with his track Pusher Man from the motion picture Superfly, released back in 1972. Curtis Mayfield. We heard B.B. King with Don't Answer the Door, doesn't want anybody coming around. Brenda Lee with a classic from 1960, taking you back there on the Blue Bus with I'm Sorry. Rose Maddox did Move It On Over, the Hank Williams tune, and Emmy Lou Harris, beginning the set with Someone Like You, Emmy Lou. And that's the Blue Bus route sign. 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
1: Here's the National Weather Service forecast for Colonial Beach. For Monday night, partly cloudy, breezy with a low of 58. Tuesday, sunny with a high of 69. And for Tuesday night, mostly clear with a low of 55. The pollen count for Tuesday is expected to be very high for grasses. That's your local forecast from Colonial Beach Community Radio.
2: Here are the tides as reported for the Potomac at Colonial Beach. For Monday, high tides at 4:20 a.m. and 5 p.m., low tides at 10:35 a.m. and 10:15 p.m. For Tuesday, high tides at 4:55 a.m. and 5:39 p.m., low tides at 11:13 a.m. and 10:54 p.m. That's the weather and tides from WWER.
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0: 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Let's get back to our Blue Bus route sign now. Again, it's Emmy Lou. One of the albums that is a favorite of mine from Emmy Lou Harris was released back in 1995, and it's called Wrecking Ball. And what's special about this album is that, well, number one, her collaborator and producer for the album was Daniel Lanois, who I've always been a big fan of. And the thing that I like best about Daniel is the way he embraces the ethereal possibilities of music, and it comes across in this album, Wrecking Ball, with Emmy Lou Harris. It's very ethereal. It's very different for Emmy Lou. She doesn't sound like a country artist, doesn't sound very much like a rock artist. It's more of the spacey ethereal side. She won a Grammy for this album. She's won 14 Grammys throughout her career of over 50 years. Surprisingly, the Grammy was for Best Contemporary Folk Album from this 1995 release, again called Wrecking Ball. And the title track to the album, by the way, was written by Neil Young. And he sings on that track and contributes to the album as well. Neil Young. But the influence that I'm most interested in comes to us by way of Daniel Lanois. Again, the album is called Wrecking Ball. It was released in 1995, produced by Daniel Lanois, who performs on some of the tracks as well. And we're going to hear a song from it now called Goodbye, Emmy Lou Harris, on the Blue Bus.

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0: Further on down the road on the blue bus with Indian Rope Man. The track is called 66 Meters. It's from the album Elephant Sound. We heard the Talking Heads before that with Take Me to the River. Creedence Clearwater Revival gave us Born on a Bayou. Billy Bragg and Wilco with California Stars. And the set began with Emmylou Harris. And the track Goodbye from her markedly ethereal 1995 release, Wrecking Ball, produced by Daniel Lanois. Life's a journey, and I'm Forrest, your driver on the Blue Bus on 88.1 FM.
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0: We're going to return to more music from Emmylou Harris now, our Blue Bus route sign Emmylou. Here's a song that was originally released in 1960 by the Drifters with Benny King on lead vocals and covered here by Emmylou Harris from her 1979 album Blue Kentucky Girl. Her version reached the top 10 on the U.S. country singles charts that year. Let's hear it now. Emmylou Harris, Save the Last Dance for Me.
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0: The Blue Bus, bringing it back home with Germany's Selig and their cover of Bob Dylan's Knockin' on Heaven's Door, track that was part of the soundtrack for the movie Pat Garrett and Billy the Kid, taking you all the way back to 1965 with The Castaways and a tune called Liar Liar. We heard the Snake Corps before that with their cover of the Tommy James and the Shondells tune Crimson and Clover. Taj Mahal gave us Celebrated Walking Blues. We began that time with Emmylou Harris, Save the Last Dance for Me, the song originally made famous by the Drifters in 1960, covered there by Emmylou from her album Blue Kentucky Girl. And that's going to put the wraps on another three-hour journey on the Blue Bus. The Blue Bus route sign today has been Emmylou Harris, an American treasure for sure, who's been sharing her music with us since the late 60s, over five decades. Over the course of her career, 14 Grammys, a Grammy Lifetime Achievement Award, induction into the Country Music Hall of Fame, work as a solo artist, a band leader, backing vocalist, duet partner, and a collaborator with numerous artists and so many different styles, so many different sounds. Truly one of our best. We hope you enjoyed all of that. We are so grateful to Waveform Records at waveformrecords.com and waveformrecords.bandcamp.com. 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That puts the capper on this week's Blue Bus Ride. I'm Forrest, your Blue Bus driver and sound painter, here along with Morrison the Cat. We'd like to invite you back next time for another three-hour journey from Maui, God willing, and the creek don't rise, as thousands of thoughts float by like clouds in the sky. Until then, let me just say, Mahalo Nui Loa. WWER, Colonial Beach. We are Colonial Beach.
1: Here's the National Weather Service forecast for Colonial Beach. For Monday night, partly cloudy, breezy with a low of 58. Tuesday, sunny with a high of 69, and for Tuesday night, mostly clear with a low of 55. The pollen count for Tuesday is expected to be very high for grasses. That's your local forecast from Colonial Beach Community Radio.
2: Here are the tides as reported for the Potomac at Colonial Beach. For Tuesday, high tides at 4:55 a.m. and 5:39 p.m., low tides at 11:13 a.m. and 10:54 p.m. For Wednesday, high tides at 5:30 a.m. and 6:17 p.m., low tides at 11:49 a.m. and 11:34 p.m. That's the weather and tides from WWER.
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1: 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I feel a cool breeze, oh, blowing up my sky. 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
2: Here's the National Weather Service forecast for Colonial Beach. For Monday night, partly cloudy, breezy with a low of 58. Tuesday, sunny with a high of 69. And for Tuesday night, mostly clear with a low of 55. The pollen count for Tuesday is expected to be very high for grasses. That's your local forecast from Colonial Beach Community Radio.
3: Here are the tides as reported for the Potomac at Colonial Beach. For Tuesday, high tides at 4:55 a.m. and 5:39 p.m. Low tides at 11:13 a.m. and 10:54 p.m. For Wednesday, high tides at 5:30 a.m. and 6:17 p.m. Low tides at 11:49 a.m. and 11:34 p.m. That's the weather and tides from WWER.
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2: Here's the National Weather Service forecast for Colonial Beach. For Monday night, partly cloudy, breezy with a low of 58. Tuesday, sunny with a high of 69. And for Tuesday night, mostly clear with a low of 55. The pollen count for Tuesday is expected to be very high for grasses. That's your local forecast from Colonial Beach Community Radio.
3: Here are the tides as reported for the Potomac at Colonial Beach. For Tuesday, high tides at 4:55 a.m. and 5:39 p.m. Low tides at 11:13 a.m. and 10:54 p.m. For Wednesday, high tides at 5:30 a.m. and 6:17 p.m. Low tides at 11:49 a.m. and 11:34 p.m. That's the weather and tides from WWER.
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1: 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Which pollen will it be today?
0: Should I wash the car today?
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1: 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On the odd hours, the 36-hour forecast.
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2: Here's the National Weather Service forecast for Colonial Beach. For Monday night, partly cloudy, breezy with a low of 58. Tuesday, sunny with a high of 69. And for Tuesday night, mostly clear with a low of 55. The pollen count for Tuesday is expected to be very high for grasses. That's your local forecast from Colonial Beach Community Radio.
3: Here are the tides as reported for the Potomac at Colonial Beach. For Tuesday, high tides at 4:55 a.m. and 5:39 p.m. Low tides at 11:13 a.m. and 10:54 p.m. For Wednesday, high tides at 5:30 a.m. and 6:17 p.m. Low tides at 11:49 a.m. and 11:34 p.m. That's the weather and tides from WWER.
4: Here are upcoming events. On Monday, June 1st, the Ice House has wine night and it's an open cornhole game night. On Tuesday, June 2nd, El Toro has Taco Tuesday. Paula will be doing functional fitness at the Colonial Beach Community Center from 10 to 11. On Wednesday, June 3rd, Dockside has prime rib night. Pier 909 has spaghetti night and it's also wine down Wednesday. The Ice House has music, trivia, karaoke, and burger night. CB Brewing has trivia starting at 6. On Thursday, June 4th, the Colonial Beach Farmers Market will be at the Colonial Beach Fire Department from 8 to 1-ish. Vendors may include Leslie's Gardens, Rhonda's Treats, Ray's Farms, Danny Moon, Grow RVA, and Colonial Beach Outfitters. The Ice House has lunch in the cafe 11:30 to 3. Trivia starts at 7. On Friday, June 5th, Ice House has lunch in the cafe 11:30 to 3. Wings, Brews, and Bites 3 to 6:30. Live music with Paul Russell starts at 6:30. Paula will be doing Hatha Yoga at the Colonial Beach Community Center from 10 to 11. On Saturday, June 6th, the Ice House has breakfast, 8:30 to 11. 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On Sunday, June 7th, the Ice House has breakfast, 8:30 to 11. Live music with Greg Floberg starts at 3. Dockside has brunch starting at 10. 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
2: Here's the National Weather Service forecast for Colonial Beach. For Monday night, partly cloudy, breezy with a low of 58. Tuesday, sunny with a high of 69. And for Tuesday night, mostly clear with a low of 55. The pollen count for Tuesday is expected to be very high for grasses. That's your local forecast from Colonial Beach Community Radio.
3: Here are the tides as reported for the Potomac at Colonial Beach. For Tuesday, high tides at 4:55 a.m. and 5:39 p.m. Low tides at 11:13 a.m. and 10:54 p.m. For Wednesday, high tides at 5:30 a.m. and 6:17 p.m. Low tides at 11:49 a.m. and 11:34 p.m. That's the weather and tides from WWER.
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I'll be back after the top of the hour with my look at orchestral music called Calder's Collection. 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
2: Here's the National Weather Service forecast for Colonial Beach. For Monday night, partly cloudy, breezy with a low of 58. Tuesday, sunny with a high of 69. And for Tuesday night, mostly clear with a low of 55. The pollen count for Tuesday is expected to be very high for grasses. That's your local forecast from Colonial Beach Community Radio.
3: Here are the tides as reported for the Potomac at Colonial Beach. For Tuesday, high tides at 4:55 a.m. and 5:39 p.m. Low tides at 11:13 a.m. and 10:54 p.m. For Wednesday, high tides at 5:30 a.m. and 6:17 p.m. Low tides at 11:49 a.m. and 11:34 p.m. That's the weather and tides from WWER.

June is busting out all over. What you just heard was the June is busting all over sequence from Carousel from 1956, and it was photographed and danced on the rooftop of the shops at the Booth Bay Harbor, Maine. Welcome to Caller's Collection. My first name is Bill. We had a bash here this past weekend to celebrate the 7th anniversary of this great small radio station, WWER Colonial Beach 88.1 FM. 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Let's get going to the birth of a band from Quincy Jones.

Wes Montgomery from his Riverside days, Besame Mucho, the album version. Speaking of the top of the hour, you never know what you're going to hear on Calder's Collection, and neither do I. The Fifth Dimension now, working on a groove.

0: It's June. 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Oh, yes. Tony Bennett. The best is yet to come from WWER.
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Welcome to the second half hour of Calder's Collection, the seventh anniversary of this great radio station, and the thank you half hour leader. I'm going to sit right down and write myself a letter from Andre Previn. We've just heard that. The Anita Kerr Singers, The Look of Love.

It's time to say thank you. And perhaps Bill talks too much right now, but 7 years ago, June 1st, 2019, WWER began broadcasting from Colonial Beach, Virginia, and for Colonial Beach, Virginia. The late Charlie Wilson and Ted Tate began construction at that time. 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We do have listeners who are not in Colonial Beach, Virginia, or anywhere near it. So thank you to the listeners. You are as important as any team member. We conclude our time with some great stereo remasters, The Beach Boys, and Beatles Love. Until next time, happy summertime. Thank you.

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I love piano. I love to hear this fella play upon a piano, a grand piano. It simply carries me away. Show me how to do it, Ralph.

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2: Here's the extended National Weather Service forecast for Colonial Beach. Today will feel like spring with highs only near 70. Tomorrow marks a change to summer with highs through Sunday near 80 to the low 80s. The next chance for showers and storms happens Sunday. For Tuesday, sunny, breezy with

0: high of 70. Tuesday night, mostly clear with a low of 58. Wednesday, sunny with a high of 78. Thursday, sunny with a high of 83. Friday, sunny with a high of 82. Saturday, mostly sunny with a high of 83. Sunday, a chance of showers and storms, mostly sunny with a high of 80. And for Monday, a chance of showers, partly sunny with a high of 74. The pollen count for Tuesday is expected to be very high for grasses. That's your extended local forecast from Colonial Beach Community Radio.
1: Here are the tides as reported for the Potomac at Colonial Beach. For Tuesday, high tides at 4:55 a.m. and 5:39 p.m. Low tides at 11:13 a.m. and 10:54 p.m. For Wednesday, high tides at 5:30 a.m. and 6:17 p.m. Low tides at 11:49 a.m. and 11:34 p.m. That's the weather and tides from WWER.
2: This is your WWER Dog and Boom Report for May 30th through June 5th. On Saturday, Sunday, and Monday, there's the potential to create some noise downrange with no river restrictions. On Tuesday, there's no scheduled range testing. On Wednesday, there's the potential to create very loud noise downrange with no river restrictions. On Thursday and Friday, there's no scheduled range testing. This has been your WWER Dog and Boom Report.
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2: Here's the National Weather Service forecast for Colonial Beach. For Tuesday, sunny, breezy with a high of 70. Tuesday night, mostly clear with a low of 58. And for Wednesday, sunny with a high of 78. The pollen count for Tuesday is expected to be very high for grasses. That's your local forecast from Colonial Beach Community Radio.
3: Here are the tides as reported for the Potomac at Colonial Beach. For Tuesday, high tides at 4:55 a.m. and 5:39 p.m. Low tides at 11:13 a.m. and 10:54 p.m. For Wednesday, high tides at 5:30 a.m. and 6:17 p.m., low tides at 11:49 a.m. and 11:34 p.m. That's the weather and tides from WWER.
4: This is your WWER Dog and Boom Report for May 30th through June 5th. On Saturday, Sunday, and Monday, there's the potential to create some noise downrange with no river restrictions. On Tuesday, there's no scheduled range testing. On Wednesday, there's the potential to create very loud noise downrange with no river restrictions. On Thursday and Friday, there's no scheduled range testing. This has been your WWER Dog and Boom Report. 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

Oogie, oogie, oogie, jiggle, wiggle, and dance like the roof on fire. 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

We're taking it, we're taking it, we're taking it down. We're taking it, we're taking it, we're taking it down. We're taking it, we're taking it, we're taking it down. We're taking it, we're taking it, we're taking it down. We're taking it, we're taking it, we're taking it down. We're taking it, we're taking it.

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2: Here's the extended National Weather Service forecast for Colonial Beach. Today will feel like spring with highs only near 70. Tomorrow marks a change to summer with highs through Sunday near 80 to the low 80s. The next chance for showers and storms happens Sunday. For Tuesday, sunny, breezy with a high of 70. Tuesday night, mostly clear with a low of 58. Wednesday, sunny with a high of 78. Thursday, sunny with a high of 83. Friday, sunny with a high of 82. Saturday, mostly sunny with a high of 83. Sunday, a chance of showers and storms, mostly sunny with a high of 80. And for Monday, a chance of showers, partly sunny with a high of 74. The pollen count for Tuesday is expected to be very high for grasses. That's your extended local forecast from Colonial Beach Community Radio.
3: Here are the tides as reported for the Potomac at Colonial Beach. For Tuesday, high tides at 4:55 a.m. and 5:39 p.m. Low tides at 11:13 a.m. and 10:54 p.m. For Wednesday, high tides at 5:30 a.m. and 6:17 p.m. Low tides at 11:49 a.m. and 11:34 p.m. That's the weather and tides from WWER.
4: Here are your upcoming events. 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On Wednesday, June 3rd, Dockside has Prime Rib Night, Pier 909 has Spaghetti Night and Wine Down Wednesday, the Ice House has Music Trivia Karaoke, it's also Burger Night, CB Brewing has Trivia hosted by Shelby starting at 6. 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CB Brewing has Open Mic Night with Brian Jarbo from 7 to 10. On Friday, June 5th, the Ice House has Lunch in the Cafe at 11:30 to 3. 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The CV community, Heart and Soul, we'll be having Movie Night Out Under the Stars showing the Jurassic World Rebirth at the Colonial Beach Community Center. 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CB Brewing has live music with Mariah Jean Acoustic Duo from 7 to 10. On Sunday, June 7th, the Ice House has breakfast 8:30 to 11. 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Dockside has brunch starting at 10. 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
2: Here's the National Weather Service forecast for Colonial Beach. For Tuesday, sunny, breezy with a high of 70. Tuesday night, mostly clear with a low of 58. And for Wednesday, sunny with a high of 78. The pollen count for Tuesday is expected to be very high for grasses. That's your local forecast from Colonial Beach Community Radio.
3: Here are the tides as reported for the Potomac at Colonial Beach. For Tuesday, high tides at 4:55 a.m. and 5:39 p.m. Low tides at 11:13 a.m. and 10:54 p.m. For Wednesday, high tides at 5:30 a.m. and 6:17 p.m. Low tides at 11:49 a.m. and 11:34 p.m. That's the weather and tides from WWER.
4: This is your WWER Dog and Boom Report from May 30th through June 5th. On Saturday, Sunday, and Monday, there's the potential to create some noise downrange with no river restrictions. On Tuesday, there's no scheduled range testing. On Wednesday, there's the potential to create very loud noise downrange with no river restrictions. On Thursday and Friday, there's no scheduled range testing. This has been your WWER Dog and Boom Report. 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
2: Here's the extended National Weather Service forecast for Colonial Beach. Today will feel like spring with highs only near 70. Tomorrow marks a change to summer with highs through Sunday near 80 to the low 80s. The next chance for showers and storms happens Sunday. For Tuesday, sunny, breezy with a high of 70. Tuesday night, mostly clear with a low of 58. Wednesday, sunny with a high of 78. Thursday, sunny with a high of 83. Friday, sunny with a high of 82. Saturday, mostly sunny with a high of 83. Sunday, a chance of showers and storms, mostly sunny with a high of 80. And for Monday, a chance of showers, partly sunny with a high of 74. The pollen count for Tuesday is expected to be very high for grasses. That's your extended local forecast from Colonial Beach Community Radio.
3: Here are the tides as reported for the Potomac at Colonial Beach for Tuesday. High tides at 4:55 a.m. and 5:39 p.m. Low tides at 11:13 a.m. and 10:54 p.m. For Wednesday, high tides at 5:30 a.m. and 6:17 p.m. Low tides at 11:49 a.m. and 11:34 p.m. That's the weather and tides from WWER.
4: 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Vendors include Leslie's Gardens, Rhonda's Treats, Ray's Farms, Danny Moon, Grow RVA, and Colonial Beach Outfitters. 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Pier 909 will be having a sip and paint party starting at 6. CB Brewing has Open Mic Night with Brian Jarbo from 7 to 10. On Friday, June 5th, the Ice House has Lunch in the Cafe at 11:30 to 3. 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The CV community, Heart and Soul, will be having Movie Night Out Under the Stars, showing the Jurassic World Rebirth at the Colonial Beach Community Center. 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
2: Here's the National Weather Service forecast for Colonial Beach. For Tuesday, sunny, breezy with a high of 70. Tuesday night, mostly clear with a low of 58. And for Wednesday, sunny with a high of 78. The pollen count for Tuesday is expected to be very high for grasses. That's your local forecast from Colonial Beach Community Radio.
3: Here are the tides as reported for the Potomac at Colonial Beach. For Tuesday, high tides at 4:55 a.m. and 5:39 p.m. Low tides at 11:13 a.m. and 10:54 p.m. For Wednesday, high tides at 5:30 a.m. and 6:17 p.m., low tides at 11:49 a.m. and 11:34 p.m. That's the weather and tides from WWER.
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2: Here's the extended National Weather Service forecast for Colonial Beach. Today will feel like spring with highs only near 70. Tomorrow marks a change to summer with highs through Sunday near 80 to the low 80s. The next chance for showers and storms happens Sunday. For Tuesday, sunny, breezy with a high of 70. Tuesday night, mostly clear with a low of 58. Wednesday, sunny with a high of 78. Thursday, sunny with a high of 83. Friday, sunny with a high of 82. Saturday, mostly sunny with a high of 83. Sunday, a chance of showers and storms, mostly sunny with a high of 80. And for Monday, a chance of showers, partly sunny with a high of 74. The pollen count for Tuesday is expected to be very high for grasses. That's your extended local forecast from Colonial Beach Community Radio.
3: Here are the tides as reported for the Potomac at Colonial Beach for Tuesday. High tides at 4:55 a.m. and 5:39 p.m. Low tides at 11:13 a.m. and 10:54 p.m. For Wednesday, high tides at 5:30 a.m. and 6:17 p.m. Low tides at 11:49 a.m. and 11:34 p.m. That's the weather and tides from WWER.
4: This is your WWER Dog and Boom Report for May 30th through June 5th. On Saturday, Sunday, and Monday, there's the potential to create some noise downrange with no river restrictions. On Tuesday, there's no scheduled range testing. On Wednesday, there's the potential to create very loud noise downrange with no river restrictions. On Thursday and Friday, there's no scheduled range testing. This has been your WWER Dog and Boom Report. 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
0: Good afternoon. I'm Casey O'Day. Welcome to lunch. Let's see what's on the menu today. We'll queue up the turntables. Yeah, we still do turntables here at WWER.

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2: Here's the National Weather Service forecast for Colonial Beach. For Tuesday, sunny, breezy with a high of 70. Tuesday night, mostly clear with a low of 58. And for Wednesday, sunny with a high of 78. The pollen count for Tuesday is expected to be very high for grasses. That's your local forecast from Colonial Beach Community Radio.
3: Here are the tides as reported for the Potomac at Colonial Beach. For Tuesday, high tides at 4:55 a.m. and 5:39 p.m. Low tides at 11:13 a.m. and 10:54 p.m. For Wednesday, high tides at 5:30 a.m. and 6:17 p.m., low tides at 11:49 a.m. and 11:34 p.m. That's the weather and tides from WWER.
4: Here are your upcoming events. On Tuesday, June 2nd, El Toro has Taco Tuesday, CB Brewing has Wine Night, Paula will be doing functional fitness at the Colonial Beach Community Center from 10 to 11. On Wednesday, June 3rd, Dockside has Prime Rib Night, Pier 909 has Spaghetti Night and Wine Down Wednesday, the Ice House has Music Trivia Karaoke, it's also Burger Night. CB Brewing has trivia hosted by Shelby starting at 6. On Thursday, June 4th, the Colonial Beach Farmers Market will be at the Colonial Beach Fire Department from 8 to 1-ish. Vendors include Leslie's Gardens, Rhonda's Treats, Ray's Farms, Danny Moon, Grow RVA, and Colonial Beach Outfitters. The Ice House is lunch in the cafe at 11:30 to 3. Trivia night hosted by Grace starts at 7. Pier 909 will be having a sip and paint party starting at 6. CB Brewing has open mic night with Brian Jarbo from 7 to 10. On Friday, June 5th, the Ice House has lunch in the cafe, 11:33. 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Paula will be doing Hatha Yoga at the Colonial Beach Community Center from 10 to 11. Downtown Colonial Beach will be having their sip and stroll and art walk. CB Brewing has live music by Joanna Wacker from 7 to 10. 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The CB community, Heart and Soul, will be having movie night Out Under the Stars showing the Jurassic World Rebirth at the Colonial Beach Community Center. 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CB Brewing has live music with Mariah Jean Acoustic Duo from 7 to 10. On Sunday, June 7th, the Ice House has breakfast, 8:30 to 11. 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
5: 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Hey, are you going to eat those pickles?

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That's the first Wednesday of every month at the Cooper Branch Library in Colonial Beach.

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2: Here's the extended National Weather Service forecast for Colonial Beach. Today will feel like spring with highs only near 70. Tomorrow marks a change to summer with highs through Sunday near 80 to the low 80s. The next chance for showers and storms happens Sunday. For Tuesday, sunny, breezy with a high of 70. Tuesday night, mostly clear with a low of 58. Wednesday, sunny with a high of 78. Thursday, sunny with a high of 83. Friday, sunny with a high of 82. Saturday, mostly sunny with a high of 83. Sunday, a chance of showers and storms, mostly sunny with a high of 80. And for Monday, a chance of showers, partly sunny with a high of 74. The pollen count for Tuesday is expected to be very high for grasses. That's your extended local forecast from Colonial Beach Community Radio.
3: Here are the tides as reported for the Potomac at Colonial Beach. For Tuesday, high tides at 4:55 a.m. and 5:39 p.m. Low tides at 11:13 a.m. and 10:54 p.m. For Wednesday, high tides at 5:30 a.m. and 6:17 p.m. Low tides at 11:49 a.m. and 11:34 p.m. That's the weather and tides from WWER.
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Well, my daddy left home when I was 3, and he didn't leave much to Ma and me, just this old guitar and an empty bottle of booze. Now, I don't blame him because he run and hid, but the meanest thing that he ever did was before he left, he went and named me Sue. Well, he must have thought that it was quite a joke, and it got a lot of laughs from lots of folks. Seems I had to fight my whole life through. Some gal would giggle and I'd get red, and some guy'd laugh and I'd bust his head. I tell you, life ain't easy for a boy named Sue. 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

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And I knew that scar on his cheek and his evil eye. He was big and bent and gray and old, and I looked at him and my blood ran

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I tell you, I've fought tougher men, but I really can't remember when. He kicked like a mule and he bit like a crocodile. I heard him laugh and then I heard him cussing. He went for his gun and I pulled mine first. He stood there looking at me and I saw him smile. He said, son, this world is rough, and if a man's gonna make it, he's gotta be tough. And I know I wouldn't be there to help you along. So I give you that name and I said goodbye. I knew you'd have to get tough or die. And it's that name that helped to make you strong. Yeah. He said, now you just fought one hell of a fight, and I know you hate me and you got the right to kill me now, and I wouldn't blame you if you do. But you ought to thank me before I die for the gravel in your guts and the spit in the eye, cause I'm the that named you Sue. Yeah, what could I do? What could I do?

0: I think about him now and then, every time I try and every time I win. And if I ever have a son, I think I'm gonna name him Bill or George, anything but Sue. I still ain't gonna name him.
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I think they'd go great with this lunch mix. 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

but I'm stuck. Lunchtime is over. I'm Casey O'Day, and it's time for me to fly. But coming up next, we've got lots more great programming for you on WWER. It's The Home Stretch with Tom Larson, then Drive Time Classics with Jack Mortimer. 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
2: Here's the National Weather Service forecast for Colonial Beach. For Tuesday, sunny, breezy with a high of 70. Tuesday night, mostly clear with a low of 58. And for Wednesday, sunny with a high of 78. The pollen count for Tuesday is expected to be very high for grasses. That's your local forecast from Colonial Beach Community Radio.
3: Here are the tides as reported for the Potomac at Colonial Beach. For Tuesday, high tides at 4:55 a.m. and 5:39 p.m. Low tides at 11:13 a.m. and 10:54 p.m. For Wednesday, high tides at 5:30 a.m. and 6:17 p.m. Low tides at 11:49 a.m. and 11:34 p.m. That's the weather and tides from WWER.
4: This is your WWER Dog and Boom Report from May 30th through June 5th. On Saturday, Sunday, and Monday, there's the potential to create some noise downrange with no river restrictions. On Tuesday, there's no scheduled range testing. On Wednesday, there's the potential to create very loud noise downrange with no river restrictions. On Thursday and Friday, there's no scheduled range testing. This has been your WWER Dog and Boom Report. 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

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I hummed this tune to all the girls I'd known. 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

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Rockman and me with a lighter load. 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
2: Here's the extended National Weather Service forecast for Colonial Beach. Today will feel like spring with highs only near 70. Tomorrow marks a change to summer with highs through Sunday near 80 to the low 80s. The next chance for showers and storms happens Sunday. For Tuesday, sunny, breezy with a high of 70. Tuesday night, mostly clear with a low of 58. Wednesday, sunny with a high of 78. Thursday, sunny with a high of 83. Friday, sunny with a high of 82. Saturday, mostly sunny with a high of 83. Sunday, a chance of showers and storms, mostly sunny with a high of 80. And for Monday, a chance of showers, partly sunny with a high of 74. The pollen count for Tuesday is expected to be very high for grasses. That's your extended local forecast from Colonial Beach Community Radio.
3: Here are the tides as reported for the Potomac at Colonial Beach. For Tuesday, high tides at 4:55 a.m. and 5:39 p.m. Low tides at 11:13 a.m. and 10:54 p.m. For Wednesday, high tides at 5:30 a.m. and 6:17 p.m. Low tides at 11:49 a.m. and 11:34 p.m. That's the weather and tides from WWER.
4: 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On Tuesday, June 2nd, El Toro hosts Taco Tuesday, CB Brewing his wine night. Paula will be doing functional fitness at the Colonial Beach Community Center from 10 to 11. On Wednesday, June 3rd, Dockside has prime rib night. Pier 909 has spaghetti night and wine down Wednesday. The Ice House has music, trivia, karaoke. 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CB Brewing has trivia hosted by Shelby starting at 6. 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Vendors include Leslie's Gardens, Rhonda's Treats, Ray's Farms, Danny Moon, Grow RVA, and Colonial Beach Outfitters. 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Pier 909 will be having a sip and paint party starting at 6. CB Brewing has open mic night with Brian Jarbo from 7 to 10. On Friday, June 5th, the Ice House has lunch in the cafe at 11:30 to 3. 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CB Brewing has live music by Joanna Wacker from 7 to 10. 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The CB community, Heart and Soul, we'll be having movie night Out Under the Stars, showing the Jurassic World Rebirth at the Colonial Beach Community Center. 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CB Brewing has live music with Mariah Jean Acoustic Duo from 7 to 10. On Sunday, June 7th, the Ice House has breakfast 8:30 to 11. 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

Well, that about does it for me. Coming up next, it's Drive Time Classics with Jack Mortimer. To hear the best in shag tunes, tune in at 9 p.m. for Beach Breeze and Grooves. We close out the evening with Calder's Collection, and then Bill takes you through the overnight with the Night Watch beginning at midnight. This is Tom Larson, and I return tomorrow at 3 for another edition of The Home Stretch. Thanks for joining us this afternoon. Have a wonderful evening, and keep it right here on your commercial-free community radio, WWER-FM, Colonial Beach, Virginia. 88.

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2: Here's the National Weather Service forecast for Colonial Beach. For Tuesday night, mostly clear with a low of 58. Wednesday, sunny with a high of 78. And for Wednesday night, clear with a low of 59. The pollen count for Wednesday is expected to be very high for grasses. That's your local forecast from Colonial Beach Community Radio.
3: Here are the tides as reported for the Potomac at Colonial Beach. For Tuesday, high tides at 4:55 a.m. and 5:39 p.m. Low tides at 11:13 a.m. and 10:54 p.m. For Wednesday, high tides at 5:30 a.m. and 6:17 p.m., low tides at 11:49 a.m. and 11:34 p.m. That's the weather and tides from WWER.
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6: 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This is Drive Time Classics, and I am your host, Jack Mortimer. 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
7: 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And let's get the show started with Helen Reddy singing Angie Baby.

And you're listening to Drive Time Classics Live for the moment. Our riddle of the week this week is, what kind of a ship has two mates but no captain? Say it again. What kind of ship has two mates but no captain? And the answer to that will come up a little bit later in the show. But right now, let's have the Nitty Gritty Dirt Band sing us a song about Rocky Top.

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1: And you're listening to WWER on 88.1 FM in Colonial Beach, Virginia. 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

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I've kept you in suspense long enough. The riddle of the week is, what kind of ship has two mates but no captain? And while there are several good answers, the one I'm looking for is a relationship. Other answers that would certainly fit and have been suggested by our listeners are courtship and friendship. But the answer that I wanted, that I have, is relationship. Now, I hope you got it right, even though you maybe didn't send in a text on that. And the next song is one that was requested by a listener. He didn't specify a particular song, but he did specify that he wanted to hear something by Linda Ronstadt. So here we are with Blue Bayou.

And you're listening to Drive Time Classics Live for the Moment, broadcasting from the Charlie Wilson Memorial Studio behind Hawthorne Mercantile in beautiful downtown Colonial Beach, Virginia. And I'm really not trying to string you along, but here's Roy Clark with Puppet on a String.

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2: I hope you've enjoyed the weather today. 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Right now it's 80 degrees at the WWER studio. And coming up next, Peter, Paul, and Mary with Don't Think Twice, It's All Right.

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2: Here's the extended National Weather Service forecast for Colonial Beach. Today will feel like spring with highs only near 70. Tomorrow marks a change to summer with highs through Sunday near 80 to the low 80s. The next chance for showers and storms happens Sunday. For Tuesday, sunny, breezy with a high of 70. Tuesday night, mostly clear with a low of 58. Wednesday, sunny with a high of 78. Thursday, sunny with a high of 83. Friday, sunny with a high of 82. Saturday, mostly sunny with a high of 83. Sunday, a chance of showers and storms, mostly sunny with a high of 80. And for Monday, a chance of showers, partly sunny with a high of 74. The pollen count for Tuesday is expected to be very high for grasses. That's your extended local forecast from Colonial Beach Community Radio.
3: Here are the tides as reported for the Potomac at Colonial Beach. For Tuesday, high tides at 4:55 a.m. and 5:39 p.m. Low tides at 11:13 a.m. and 10:54 p.m. For Wednesday, high tides at 5:30 a.m. and 6:17 p.m. Low tides at 11:49 a.m. and 11:34 p.m. That's the weather and tides from WWER.
4: This is your WWER Dog and Boom Report for May 30th through June 5th. On Saturday, Sunday, and Monday, there's the potential to create some noise downrange with no river restrictions. On Tuesday, there's no scheduled range testing. On Wednesday, there's the potential to create very loud noise downrange with no river restrictions. On Thursday and Friday, there's no scheduled range testing. This has been your WWER Dog and Boom Report. 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

0: car. We're gonna cruise on down to the Gulf and listen to some Western music. Get ourselves a cool one at the Floribama. Yeah. All right, come on in here. Yeah. You can move over a little closer. Ooh, be careful of that stick shift. Yeah, let's rock it, ragtime.
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2: Here's the National Weather Service forecast for Colonial Beach. For Tuesday night, mostly clear with a low of 58. Wednesday, sunny with a high of 78. And for Wednesday night, clear with a low of 59. The pollen count for Wednesday is expected to be very high for grasses. That's your local forecast from Colonial Beach Community Radio.
3: Here are the tides as reported for the Potomac at Colonial Beach. For Tuesday, high tides at 4:55 a.m. and 5:39 p.m. Low tides at 11:13 a.m. and 10:54 p.m. For Wednesday, high tides at 5:30 a.m. and 6:17 p.m. Low tides at 11:49 a.m. and 11:34 p.m. That's the weather and tides from WWER.
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The Washington Parish Museum is now open and is located at the intersection of Route 3 and 205 behind the Parish Hall of St. Peter's at Oak Grove. 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The Washingtons, Monroes, and Lees are a few of the early American families who helped establish the Washington Parish. The museum is open on the last Saturdays of the month through October, 11 a.m. to 2 p.m. In addition, the museum will be open for the 250th anniversary celebration on Sunday, June 7th. More information is available by calling 804-224-7309 or by visiting www.stpetersoakgrove.org.

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I will return tomorrow at 5 p.m. to play more of your favorite classic pop music. 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
2: Here's the extended National Weather Service forecast for Colonial Beach. Today will feel like spring with highs only near 70. Tomorrow marks a change to summer with highs through Sunday near 80 to the low 80s. The next chance for showers and storms happens Sunday. For Tuesday, sunny, breezy with a high of 70. Tuesday night, mostly clear with a low of 58. Wednesday, sunny with a high of 78. Thursday, sunny with a high of 83. Friday, sunny with a high of 82. Saturday, mostly sunny with a high of 83. Sunday, a chance of showers and storms, mostly sunny with a high of 80. And for Monday, a chance of showers, partly sunny with a high of 74. The pollen count for Tuesday is expected to be very high for grasses. That's your extended local forecast from Colonial Beach Community Radio.
3: Here are the tides as reported for the Potomac at Colonial Beach. For Tuesday, high tides at 4:55 a.m. and 5:39 p.m. Low tides at 11:13 a.m. and 10:54 p.m. For Wednesday, high tides at 5:30 a.m. and 6:17 p.m. Low tides at 11:49 a.m. and 11:34 p.m. That's the weather and tides from WWER.
4: 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On Tuesday, June 2nd, El Toro hosts Taco Tuesday, CB Brewing his wine night. 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On Wednesday, June 3rd, Dockside has prime rib night. Pier 909 has spaghetti night and wine down Wednesday. The Ice House has music, trivia, karaoke. 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CB Brewing has trivia hosted by Shelby starting at 6. 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Vendors include Leslie's Gardens, Rhonda's Treats, Ray's Farms, Danny Moon, Grow RVA, and Colonial Beach Outfitters. 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Pier 909 will be having a sip and paint party starting at 6. CB Brewing has open mic night with Brian Jarbo from 7 to 10. On Friday, June 5th, the Ice House has lunch in the cafe at 11:30 to 3. 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CV Brewing has live music by Joanna Wacker from 7 to 10. 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The CV community, Heart and Soul, will be having movie night out under the stars showing the Jurassic World Rebirth at the Colonial Beach Community Center. Lawn opens at 7:30. 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CB Brewing has live music with Mariah Jean Acoustic Duo from 7 to 10. On Sunday, June 7th, the Ice House has breakfast 8:30 to 11. 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